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That would be a heck of a Friday. Like, the Friday that she's singing about in that song, I think would take me 2 weeks to recover from at this old age of mine. 104.5 and 96.1 The Point. Rolling into Niall Horan. Here's Taste of It.

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Sheboygan's 104.5 and 96.1 The Point with the song that knocked Ella Langley out of that number one spot on the Billboard charts. It's Taylor Swift, Patient Zero. On The Point.

0: 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Hey, tomorrow morning between 8 and 9, you are going to want to be listening for the kickoff cash keyword because it could win you $10,000. 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And if the Green and Gold successfully return a kickoff for a touchdown this weekend, someone's winning that money. 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

One of my favorite songs right now. So good. Olivia Rodrigo. It's 104.5 and 96.1. I really do think she's going to win like all the Grammys for that album. Mark my words. It is The Point. Mark Ronson and Miley in a few.

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Baby, I'm crazy.

McRae with Greedy. It's Sheboygan's 104.5 and 96.1 The Point. Looks like she's going to be releasing a new song. Something about a housewife. I do love the artwork for it, too. I think it's going to be good. It is The Point with Teddy Swims. Here's Mr. Know-It-All.

0: Sheboygan's 104.5 and 96.1, the point where we will indeed have another Mystery Box Monday for you next week. 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

I knew it, I knew you. It's 104.5 and 96.1 The Point. Travis Kelce revealed on his podcast that when Taylor Swift sneezes, she goes cross-eyed. And you know what? That is the kind of information I want to know about Taylor. So thank you to Travis. It is The Point with Ed Sheeran.

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Oh, that song just brings me back to the COVID days. Remember on TikTok when that song was huge? It's crazy. It's 104.5 and 96.1. The Point with Knox. Here's After the After Party.

0: Love to get mystical and magical with you on a Wednesday. It's 104.5 and 96.1 The Point. Speaking of mystical, it's spooky season and our Sheboygan Screams page is live. 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

girls, that is Harry Styles, 104.5 and 96.1 The Point. Very jealous of anyone who has gone to see him at Madison Square Garden. 30 shows he's playing there. It's insane. He is going on tour next year as well. He'll be in Chicago, so we're all going to have to go. It's The Point with Olivia Rodrigo. Here's Drop Dead.

104.5 and 96 on the point on National Chocolate Covered Pretzels Day. Okay, call me in for that. A little sweet and savory. I'm in. It's the point with the price. Here's Ice Cold Lakes.

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telling you, she's always been teaching us. It's 104.5 and 96.1 The Point. It's just a matter of, like, we need to start listening. And by we, I mean myself. That was Dua Lipa. It's 104.5 and 96.1 The Point. My name is Hannah with Bruno Mars. Here's I Just Might.

0: 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We're Friday morning. We are picking another winner for free grocery money. 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

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Happy Wednesday. Happy National Frappe Day. Remember in high school and life was easy and you would just go get Frappuccinos? Oh, that was the time. It is The Point with Ariana Grande. Here's Hate That I Made You Love Me.

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Raiders, congratulations for taking care of business in San Diego early this morning. It's time to beat up on the Dodgers in Milwaukee Sunday night. Sheboygan's Point, the most music in the morning with Niall

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0: Swims, the most music in the morning on Sheboygan's 104.5 and 96.1 The Point, celebrating a Brewer victory early this morning. Oh, holy cow. Oh, what a flight home, right? I bet they didn't sleep at all, right? Oh, fantastic. Your Milwaukee Brewers took care of the San Diego Padres last night. Next game, County Stadium. I mean, AmFam Clam, Sunday evening. Sunday evening, the Los Angeles Dodgers come to town. Sunshine 65 today and tomorrow, 80 and sunny for Saturday, 72 and sunny on Sunday. It's 47 here now at Sheboygan's Point. Time for headlines.
1: U.S. Representative Glenn Grothman was on hand to celebrate 50 years of the Sheboygan Falls YMCA. The representative presented the Sheboygan Falls YMCA with a congressional recognition certificate in honor of the organization's 50 years of service to the community. The last day of the City of Sheboygan Public Works Large Item Disposal Days is set for Saturday, October 17th. The large item disposal days are intended to assist residents in disposing large waste items like mattresses and box springs, toys, swing sets, and household furniture. Tires, construction materials, and Freon appliances like refrigerators are not accepted. You'll find more information on the City of Sheboygan's Department of Public Works Facebook site. Sheboygan County can boast nearly 20% of the companies that made the 2026 Deloitte Wisconsin 75 list of the largest private companies in Wisconsin by sales revenue. Insurance companies dominated the list, with Northwestern Mutual of Milwaukee being named the highest ranked company. American Family of Madison was ranked number 3, and Century of Stevens Point came in at number 11. Sheboygan's Acuity Insurance placed number 15. Sheboygan County shined the brightest in the food manufacturing category, with Johnsonville placing 23. Masters Gallery Foods of Plymouth came in at 24, and Sargento of Plymouth placed 26 on the list. Deloitte officials say the listed private companies share a commitment to growth, community, and economic success. In the WHBL Newsroom, I'm Stace King.
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1: 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Sunny 65 today and tomorrow, 80 and sunny for Saturday, 72 and sunny on Sunday, 46 here now at Sheboygan's 104.5 and 96.1 The Point. 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Got a weekly chance for you to win $10,000 coming up just after 8 o'clock this morning on Sheboygan's Point. 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
2: A Sheboygan chiropractor accused in a child pornography case is out on bond after posting a huge bail amount.
3: A Sheboygan chiropractor accused in a child pornography case is out on bond after posting $1.75 million in bail. According to court records, Casimir S. Kobolinski has pleaded not guilty to more than 40 felony charges spanning three separate cases, including one out of Sheboygan County. The rest of the charges were filed in Milwaukee County. As a condition of bail, the court ordered 24-hour GPS monitoring and requires the 71-year-old to remain inside his house. Kevin Zimmerman, WHBL News.
2: A former Plymouth High School teacher has been convicted on charges of sexually assaulting a student. 44-year-old Marcy Zimmerman entered a no-contest plea to charges of sexual assault of a student by school staff earlier this week. Those charges against the former Sheboygan County teacher stem from incidents of sexual assault with a student that occurred in Zimmerman's Fond du Lac home. Sentencing has been set for January 8th. The last of the City of Sheboygan Public Works large item disposal days is set for Saturday, October 17th. The large item disposal days are intended to assist residents in disposing large waste items like mattresses and box springs, as well as household furniture. Tires, construction materials, Freon appliances like refrigerators, those are not accepted. You'll find a list of information on the City of Sheboygan's Department of Public Works Facebook site. In the WHBL Newsroom, I'm Stace Keene.
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1: 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The Brewers are headed back to the NLCS. Yes, the Brewers are headed back to the NLCS. Seems like we were just here. Oh, yes, last year. Deja vu with the Dodgers. Again, same place. Oh, man. Except home field advantage. We could do this, right? We could do this. We got this. Sunday night. In Milwaukee, sunshine 65 today and tomorrow, 80 and sunny for Saturday, 72 and sunny on Sunday. It's 46 now. 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

0: 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Somber, unnecessary info, useless knowledge, silly stats, five random fun fast facts. Careful, you might even learn something listening to Sheboygan's Points. 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The average four-year-old asks why about 48 times a day. 12% of U.S. adults wear sunscreen year-round. And 20% of neighbors are jealous of their neighbor's lawn. Five random fun fast facts. Sheboygan's Point.
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Eddie Van Halen had passed away 6 years ago. Seriously. Who keeps hitting that fast forward button on life, right? So this morning we're hitting play on one of the greatest guitar heroes ever by cranking up some Van Halen from 1984. 6:30 Clock Radio Classic on Sheboygan's 104.5 and 96.1. 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

0: the Max, Sheboygan's 104.5 and 96.1 The Point from Milwaukee, your Milwaukee Brewers. I mean, I'm just trying to tie everything in together, right? Wow. What a victory early this morning, right? Sunshine 65 today and tomorrow, 80 and sunny for Saturday, 72 and sunny on Sunday. It's 46 here now at Sheboygan's 104.5 and 96.1 Sheboygan's Point. Pokemon Fossil Museum. What? Coming to Denver. Coming up after headlines.
1: U.S. Representative Glenn Grothman was on hand to celebrate 50 years of the Sheboygan Falls YMCA. The representative presented the Sheboygan Falls YMCA with a congressional recognition certificate in honor of the organization's 50 years of service to the community. The last day of the City of Sheboygan Public Works Large Item Disposal Days is set for Saturday, October 17th. The Large Item Disposal Days are intended to assist residents in disposing large waste items like mattresses and box springs, toys, swing sets, and household furniture. Tires, construction materials, and Freon appliances like refrigerators are not accepted. You'll find more information on the City of Sheboygan's Department of Public Works Facebook site. Sheboygan County can boast nearly 20% of the companies that made the 2026 Deloitte Wisconsin 75 list of the largest private companies in Wisconsin by sales revenue. Insurance companies dominated the list, with Northwestern Mutual of Milwaukee being named the highest ranked company. American Family of Madison was ranked number 3, and Century of Stevens Point came in at number 11. Sheboygan's Acuity Insurance placed number 15. Sheboygan County shined the brightest in the food manufacturing category, with Johnsonville placing 23. Masters Gallery Foods of Plymouth came in at 24, and Sargento of Plymouth placed 26 on the list. Deloitte officials say the listed private companies share a commitment to growth, community, and economic success. In the WHBL newsroom, I'm Stace King.
0: Beautiful sunrise. Bravo, Mother Nature. Big show off. Denver Museum of Natural Nature and Science going to open a new Pokemon-themed fossil exhibit. May of 2027. What? The Pokemon Fossil Museum will pair real fossils and casts with life-size models of fossil Pokemon, while teaching visitors how fossils form and are studied. I mean, I guess you got to get to people however you got to get to people, right? The exhibit first debuted in Japan. Well, that makes sense. And is currently on display in Chicago before moving to Denver. So this has been a thing. Just haven't really heard about it. Tickets will be available through the museum. The Pokemon Fossil Museum. Coming to Denver. Apparently it's been on display in Chicago. All right, then. Stand by for Benson, Ed, and Ariana now.
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0: That's Hillary Duff, the most music in the morning on Sheboygan's 104.5 and 96.1 The Point. Sunshine 65 today and tomorrow, 80 and sunny for Saturday, 72 and sunny Sunday. 47 here now at Sheboygan's Point. 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And 'tis the season for world record breaking pumpkins. Coming up after headlines.
1: A Sheboygan chiropractor accused in a child pornography case is out on bond after posting a huge bail amount.
2: A Sheboygan chiropractor accused in a child pornography case is out on bond after posting $1.75 million in bail. According to court records, Casimir S. Kobolinski has pleaded not guilty to more than 40 felony charges spanning three separate cases, including one out of Sheboygan County. The rest of the charges were filed in Milwaukee County. As a condition of bail, the court ordered 24-hour GPS monitoring and requires the 71-year-old to remain inside his house. Kevin Zimmerman, WHPL News.
1: A former Plymouth High School teacher has been convicted on charges of sexually assaulting a student. 44-year-old Marcy Zimmerman entered a no-contest plea to charges of sexual assault of a student by school staff earlier this week. Those charges against the former Sheboygan County teacher stem from incidents of sexual assault with a student that occurred in Zimmerman's Fond du Lac home. Sentencing has been set for January 8th. The last of the City of Sheboygan Public Works large item disposal days is set for Saturday, October 17th. The large item disposal days are intended to assist residents in disposing large waste items like mattresses and box springs, as well as household furniture, tires, construction materials, Freon appliances like refrigerators. Those are not accepted. You'll find a list of information on the City of Sheboygan's Department of Public Works Facebook site. In the WHBL Newsroom, I'm Stace Keen.
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0: 7:20. Just after 8:20, you'll get your keyword. That's what I'm excited about this morning. Chance to win $10,000. Yes, your weekly chance to win $10,000 cash with Kickoff Cash coming up here this morning. On Sheboygan's Point, hang on, 7:21, sunshine 65 today and tomorrow, 80 and sunny Saturday, 72 and sunny Sunday, 47 here now at Sheboygan's Point. Entertainment news nuggets just ahead. I love this time of year hearing about the giant pumpkins. You ever seen one on a trailer somewhere going somewhere to some, every once in a while, right? You see these giant 1,000-pound, 1,500-pound pumpkins. A British grower has broken the pumpkin record this year. 65-year-old British pumpkin grower broke his own Guinness World Record by presenting a 2,856.8-pound pumpkin. 2,856.8-pound pumpkin. It's a pretty good SUV, right? October 3rd. Away off in Berkshire in England, the giant gourd beat out the 2,800-pound record set back in 2025. Apparently required up to 6 hours of daily care. I mean, you can't just leave these things grow. And 130 gallons of water per day. Take that, data centers, right? It will be displayed at a farm before using it as cow feed. Yeah, probably not real good for pies or for carving. Just very, very cool for breaking a Guinness World Record. 2,856.8-pound pumpkin. 65-year-old pumpkin grower in England has broken a Guinness World Record. Sheboygan's Point.

0: would ever say.
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4: Entertainment news nuggets on Sheboygan's Point. Disney is adding another option for football fans to watch Super Bowl 61. The company announced the big game in Los Angeles will be available to stream on Disney Plus when it takes place on Valentine's Day. The Disney Plus live stream will be in addition to the game airing on ABC and ESPN. The Super Bowl will also be available on Disney Plus in more than 55 international markets. The cause of death for Saved by the Bell actor Dennis Haskins has been revealed as Parkinson's disease. His longtime caretaker says Haskins quietly fought Parkinson's disease and other health issues before dying on September 27th at the age of 75 in Burbank, California. He was best known as Principal Belding on Saved by the Bell, also appeared on Dukes of Hazzard, It's Always Sunny in Philadelphia, and New Girl. Sean Diddy Combs' release date from Fort Dix Federal Prison in New Jersey has been pushed back from late January to early March of 2028. The delay follows a news report that he paid inmates thousands of dollars for contraband like cell phones and alcohol. Combs is imprisoned on prostitution-related charges. And Shakira surprised fans at her Madrid residency show by inviting Dua Lipa on stage for an acoustic performance. Shakira called the duet a dream come true and Lipa thanked her for a lifetime memory. The 12-show residency is part of Shakira's world tour. Entertainment news nuggets on Sheboygan's Point.
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3: Sunshine 70s. Possibility inland anyway today. Going to be 65 closer lakeside, but yeah, pushing 60s into the 70s today and tomorrow. 80 on Saturday afternoon. What the heck? It's October, right? We'll take it. 72 and sunny on Sunday. 47 here now at Sheboygan's 104.5 and 96.1 The Point. 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
1: After just 2 days on the road, Brewers not so homesick anymore, or at least they're not going to be. Sunday, taking on the Dodgers, getting the job done last night, actually early this morning in San Diego. Oh, what a game. What a... Sorry, Manny Machado. Couldn't happen to a nicer guy. yes. Sunshine, 65 today and tomorrow, 80 and sunny for Saturday, 72 and sunny on Sunday, 47 here now at Sheboygan's 104.5 and 96.1. Sheboygan's Point. Your shot at $10,000. Will today be your $10,000 Thursday? Uh-huh. The beginnings of you winning $10,000. Coming up in less than an hour, actually about a half an hour from now here on Sheboygan's Point. 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
2: U.S. Representative Glenn Grothman was on hand to celebrate 50 years of the Sheboygan Falls YMCA. The representative presented the Sheboygan Falls YMCA with a congressional recognition certificate in honor of the organization's 50 years of service to the community. The last day of the City of Sheboygan Public Works Large Item Disposal Days is set for Saturday, October 17th. The Large Item Disposal Days are intended to assist residents in disposing large waste items like mattresses and box springs, toys, swing sets and household furniture. Tires, construction materials, and Freon appliances like refrigerators are not accepted. You'll find more information on the City of Sheboygan's Department of Public Works Facebook site. Sheboygan County can boast nearly 20% of the companies that made the 2026 Deloitte Wisconsin 75 list of the largest private companies in Wisconsin by sales revenue. Insurance companies dominated the list, with Northwestern Mutual of Milwaukee being named the highest ranked company. American Family of Madison was ranked number 3, and Century of Stevens Point came in at number 11. Sheboygan's Acuity Insurance placed number 15. Sheboygan County shined the brightest in the food manufacturing category, with Johnsonville placing 23. Masters Gallery Foods of Plymouth came in at 24, and Sargento of Plymouth placed 26 on the list. Deloitte officials say the listed private companies share a commitment to growth, community, and economic success. In the WHBL newsroom, I'm Stace King.
1: Well, the FAA, the Federal Aviation Administration, says a flight from Madrid, Spain to Dallas, Texas was forced to divert to New York City after the majority of the plane's toilets stopped working. So they got from Madrid, Spain to New York City. They got that far. It happened Tuesday with nearly 300 people on board the 10-hour flight. The pilot told air traffic control at Kennedy International Airport, JFK, we have only two working potties operating on board for Air American 37. The plane has 8 bathrooms available, by the way. It got me thinking. I wonder what the lowest ratio is. You know, 300 people on board, 10-hour flight, two working bathrooms. Apparently, that's not enough. And I would probably go with that. That's probably not enough. The flight was grounded in New York City for more than 3 hours, broken plane, before continuing on to Dallas. Couldn't they get you another plane? Or, I don't know. It seems like... But I don't think I'd be getting back on that broken plane if... It's an essential thing, right? Especially if you're going to be on a plane for 10 hours with a bunch of strangers. And bad food and... close quarters and all of that. Whew. American Airlines flight forced to divert over broken toilets, of all of the reasons. Talk about an air emergency. The most music in the morning, Sheboygan's 104.5 and 96.1 The Point. Teddy Swims, Mr. Know-It-All. Sheboygan's Point, good morning.

0: Sheboygan's 104.5 and 96.1 Sheboygan's Points. Will today be your $10,000 Thursday? Put your hands in the air. Yes, that's... I mean, not me. I can't win. That'd be awesome, but now... Maybe worth quitting my job over, right? Then I could win. Coming up in minutes, we'll get you your keyword for kickoff cash, your chance to win $10,000 from Sheboygan's 104.5 and 96.1 Sheboygan's Point. Get you more information too. Hang on. Sunshine 65 today and tomorrow, 80 and sunny for Saturday, 72 and sunny for Sunday. It's 50 here now at Sheboygan's Point. Time for headlines.
1: A Sheboygan chiropractor accused in a child pornography case is out on bond after posting a huge bail amount.
2: A Sheboygan chiropractor accused in a child pornography case is out on bond after posting $1.75 million in bail. According to court records, Casimir S. Kobolinski has pleaded not guilty to more than 40 felony charges spanning three separate cases, including one out of Sheboygan County. The rest of the charges were filed in Milwaukee County. As a condition of bail, the court ordered 24-hour GPS monitoring and requires the 71-year-old to remain inside his house. Kevin Zimmerman, WHBL News.
1: A former Plymouth High School teacher has been convicted on charges of sexually assaulting a student. 44-year-old Marcy Zimmerman entered a no-contest plea to charges of sexual assault of a student by school staff earlier this week. Those charges against the former Sheboygan County teacher stem from incidents of sexual assault with a student that occurred in Zimmerman's Fond du Lac home. Sentencing has been set for January 8th. The last of the City of Sheboygan Public Works large item disposal days is set for Saturday, October 17th. The large item disposal days are intended to assist residents in disposing large waste items like mattresses and box springs, as well as household furniture. Tires, construction materials, Freon appliances like refrigerators, those are not accepted. You'll find a list of information on the City of Sheboygan's Department of Public Works Facebook site. In the WHBL newsroom, I'm Stace Keene.
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0: 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Sunshine 65 today and tomorrow, 80 and sunny Saturday, 72 and sunny on Sunday. 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Your weekly chance to win $10,000 cash. This is the beginning of that right here, right now. 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If the green and gold successfully return a kickoff, any kickoff, for a touchdown this weekend, one lucky texter will win $10,000. The word is cash to 79489. 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It's kickoff cash from Sheboygan's 104.5 and 96.1 Sheboygan's Point. 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
1: 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Sheboygan's Point. Texas mom takes a nap, wakes up with a haircut. Oh, geez. Coming up next here, Sheboygan's Point. Sunshine 60s today and tomorrow. 80 and sunny for Saturday, 72 and sunny Sunday. It's 52 here now at Sheboygan's Point. 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
2: U.S. Representative Glenn Grothman was on hand to celebrate 50 years of the Sheboygan Falls YMCA. The representative presented the Sheboygan Falls YMCA with a congressional recognition certificate in honor of the organization's 50 years of service to the community. The last day of the City of Sheboygan Public Works Large Item Disposal Day is set for Saturday, October 17th. The large item disposal days are intended to assist residents in disposing large waste items like mattresses and box springs, toys, swing sets, and household furniture. Tires, construction materials, and Freon appliances like refrigerators are not accepted. You'll find more information on the City of Sheboygan's Department of Public Works Facebook site. Sheboygan County can boast nearly 20% of the companies that made the 2026 Deloitte Wisconsin 75 list of the largest private companies in Wisconsin by sales revenue. Insurance companies dominated the list, with Northwestern Mutual of Milwaukee being named the highest-ranked company. American Family of Madison was ranked number 3, and Century of Stevens Point came in at number 11. Sheboygan's Acuity Insurance placed number 15. Sheboygan County shined the brightest in the food manufacturing category, with Johnsonville placing 23. Master's Gallery Foods of Plymouth came in at 24, and Sargento of Plymouth placed 26th on the list. Deloitte officials say the listed private companies share a commitment to growth, community, and economic success. In the WHBL newsroom, I'm Stace King.
1: In Austin, Texas, a mother learned a lesson about napping around kids with scissors. Oh, man. TikToker Mama Angel allowed her children to play with her hair while she slept. Seemed harmless, right? Expecting a massage. Instead, they cut off a large section, leaving a bald spot. Hid it under a bonnet until prompting her to check the mirror. Realizing she felt a little bit too much air conditioning, she shared the viral moment on TikTok, gaining over 5.7 million views. Finding the humor in it? Yeah, I don't think I'd find humor in that. She still punished her kids by revoking privileges, snacks, playtime. Hopefully their scissors, too. Now figuring out how to cover up the spot. Texas mom took a nap, woke up with a surprise haircut, and her kids giggling. Sheboygan's 104.5 and 96.1 The Point.
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9: Sunshine and 65 today and tomorrow, 80 and sunny on Saturday, sunshine and 72 on Sunday.

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11: Sunshine at 66, the high 47 tonight. Tomorrow, sun, high 66. Saturday, look at that sunshine with a high 75.

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1: What's the most popular toy of the year? I would have thought maybe like squishies, Neatos, I don't know. But I was completely wrong. I'll tell you what it is coming up. Hang on, here's Somber on Sheboygan's Point.

104.5, 96.1, The Point. All right, so what is this about? The most popular toy of the year might be butt face. I don't even know what this means. So it is a squishy, okay? It's a squishy doll type thing named Chester Cheeks. And apparently tweens love it because it looks like a butt. And it makes fart sounds. Great, now my kids are going to want butt face.

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0: Sheboygan's Point. Good morning. I'm Bell Key. Thanks for coming to work today. Already Thursday. Hey, big Brewers win last night too, right? A little tired, but hey, we'll take the win. By the way, new Miley's coming up and the baby name trends to watch out for in 2027. That's coming up here just after 11.
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Hello, Langley on Sheboygan's Point. Well, parents are expected to go big with baby names in 2027 for next year. The website, it's Nameberry, is predicting there will be Odyssey-inspired names like Ajax and Calypso, and World Cup-inspired names like Haaland and Enzo. How about Flo?

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1: Let me ask you something. You ever drive down Union Avenue in Sheboygan, come to the railroad tracks, and immediately smell the deliciousness coming from the kitchen of the Northwestern House? Come on, you've smelled that greatness, right? Their classic burger or steak sandwich being cooked with real butter and served on a Sheboygan hard roll. 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

Some sunshine, high 66, overnight 47 tomorrow near 67. Oh, don't go there, 67. Look at that, Saturday sunshine with a high 75.

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3: Let me tell you.

Sheboygan's Point. Happy National Fluffer Nutter Day today. Fluffer Nutter, I guess. Okay, if you're not an elderly woman in New England, that's a sandwich featuring peanut butter and marshmallow fluff. Okay, and over in the Midwest, we're celebrating National Pierogi Day today. Here's Teddy.

Alessia Cara on the point. Anybody see this new TikTok trend? Boiling and eating a whole zucchini? What's this about? Why is everybody boiling and eating whole zucchini right now? Oh, it's the snack trend, even though it sounds weird. Apparently, people are swearing by it. 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Eat your vegetables. I got

0: Shit Boy Against Point, Lunch Hour is coming up next. Spider-Man has now made almost $2.5 billion. Right? So at least somebody can afford a tank of gas.
1: Hello?
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13: Take the sunshine. High today, 66. Again tomorrow, sunshine, 66. Saturday, get out, enjoy the weekend. Look at that, sunshine with a high 75.

Somber on the point. Hey, did you get that kickoff cash keyword this morning? I hope you did, for a shot to win $10,000 here with the game coming up. The Pack going to be playing, oh gosh, the Bears coming up here. Noon game, by the way. They switched the time on that. That's a nooner on Sunday. Knox with their latest. Here's After the After Party on Sheboygan's Point.

that's kind of fun. You want some music news? The big four of 80s one-hit wonders, okay? Got the top four coming up on your lunch break this hour right here on Sheboygan's Point.

0: Ed Sheeran, Don't, on The Point. Good afternoon, I'm Belky. So the other day there was a list of the big four of one-hit wonders from the 70s. Now, the big four one-hit wonders of the 80s. These are all great songs. Add these to the playlist. Take On Me. The Proclaimers, I'm Gonna Be 500 Miles. Dexy's Midnight Runners with Come On Eileen. And, this one's gonna be stuck in your head now. Tommy Two Tones, 867-5309.
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Benson Boone on the point. 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And get yourself in to win that grocery giveaway here with Teets' Piggly Wiggly at WXERFM.com. Pull that winner coming up tomorrow just after 10 on the show. Mumford & Sons and Hozier's latest on the point. When you call.

Sheboygan's point. Are you a person that like makes coffee at home, or do you think it tastes better when you don't make it at home? Because I feel like that's me. Like, I got to get like, and I know I overspend, but whether it be Starbucks or Dunkin', but one out of four people wish they could make their coffee at home every morning. The weird thing is I have coffee. I've got a grinder. I've got coffee beans. It just sits there.

Stella Lefty with Boston. Sheboygan's Point. Big weekend coming up. Got some events to talk about on the way this hour on Sheboygan's Point. Here's Teddy Swims.

0: Sheboygan, Kohler, Plymouth, and Falls.
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19: Lakeshore weather. Sunshine 66, a high 47 tonight. Tomorrow, more sun 66. The

Sheboygan's Point. Hey, the big fall fish and shrimp fundraiser fry coming up. Beachwood Fire Department, that's happening tomorrow in Adele, just after 4. And Paint the Towns in fall color, too, coming up this Friday night at the Plymouth Arts Center. See you there with the Point.

There's a new dating app. You hear about this? That allows other people to apparently vote on potential matches. Kind of like, you know, the game show. Love Connection. Remember that? And then the daters see which options got the highest percentage of votes. That's trending news. On a Thursday, Sheboygan's Point. Here's Justin Bieber.

0: Katy Perry on the point. Ed Sheeran coming up, some Derulo, and I got brand new stuff for you on the way from the Jonas Brothers.
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0: Sheboygan's Point.

saw Dua Lipa was at the Yankees game last night. I like this post from Barstool Sports. It says, Marlins man is rizzing up Dua Lipa at a New York Yankees ALDS game. There are zero remaining sentences. Yeah. Sounds like a fun Mad Lib. Updated forecast after Philip Phillips on Sheboygan's Point. It's

0: homesick, a little homesick, a little homesick for somebody.
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13: And the sunshine continues. Another nice fall day today. Sunny, breezy, high of 66. Partly cloudy, down to 46 overnight tonight. Sunny and 66 tomorrow. Sunny and 77 on Saturday. Sunny and 70 on Sunday. 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

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Ooh. 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

Are you an SVU fan? Yeah, Law & Order SVU Season 28 premieres tonight, 8 o'clock on NBC. It's Sheboygan's Point.

0: Warren, 104.5, 96.1 The Point. How about them Brewers, huh? Beating the Padres in San Diego late last night, so they advance for another rematch against those Dodgers. Game one coming up Sunday. They did announce the first pitch time for game one. I think this was just announced earlier this afternoon. We'll have Brewers, Dodgers, of course, at home. First two games of the series will be at American Family Field. Game one, start time, first pitch, 7 o'clock. So Sunday night baseball this weekend. So that'll work well. We'll get to watch the Packers at noon and then cheer on the Brewers against the Dodgers again in Milwaukee, 7 o'clock Sunday night. All right, Tame Impala coming up. We'll get to Lewis Capaldi and Miley Cyrus next on Sheboygan's Point.
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Good afternoon. It's Jeff after 3, Niall Horan, Sean Mendez, and Tate McRae coming up. 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
9: Another beautiful day today, sunny and breezy, high of 66, partly cloudy down to 46 tonight, sunny and 66 tomorrow, sunny and 77 on Saturday, sunny and 70 on Sunday. The

Sheboygan's Point with the number one song in the country. Yes, it debuted at number one on the Billboard Hot 100, as only Taylor Swift could do. It's Patient Zero on Sheboygan's Point.

This is interesting. I see a trending photo of a bunch of bananas like you'd buy at a grocery store, and the tag on the bananas says wash before use. Are we supposed to be washing bananas? I eat a lot of bananas, and I don't think I've ever washed a banana. I always thought like the peel kept the fruit inside clean, but apparently a lot of people in the comments do wash their bananas. Gonna have to look into this. Bruno Mars on Sheboygan's Point. For just a chance.

0: sugar bath. All right. Gary says to wash off the fruit fly eggs. Let's see. Paul says, I lather my banana daily. All right. Thank you for that, Paul. So, yeah, I went to Google, and I just asked, are you supposed to wash bananas before eating them? And the AI overview, you should wash bananas as soon as you bring them home from the store to remove surface dirt, bacteria, and microscopic fruit fly eggs. I had no idea. All right, Tones and I coming up. We'll get to Harry Styles and Teddy Swims next on Sheboygan's Point.
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talking. Harry Styles, 104.5, 96.1 The Point. Coming up on 4 o'clock, the new one from Sarah Bareilles. Just a Kid on Sheboygan's Point.

Our Friday fish dinner giveaway with chefs continues tomorrow morning. Listen to Ben Olson tomorrow morning and every Friday morning. And yes, you could score a delicious free fish dinner, all courtesy of chefs and Ben Olson. That's tomorrow morning on Sheboygan's Point. Good luck.

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Kevin Linnae, 1045, 96.1 The Point. Happy to see we'll have sunshine through the weekend. Updated forecast after Malcolm Todd on Sheboygan's Point.

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14: What a beautiful stretch of weather. Sunshine to wrap up the afternoon. Tonight, partly cloudy down to 46. Sunny and 66 tomorrow for the weekend. Sunny and 77 on Saturday. Sunny and 70 on Sunday. Sunny and 74 on

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1: You might hear some more sky rumblies later tonight. The headline, 115th Fighter Wing to be overhead this evening. 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I got a

0: it up. Loving, I'm living, so we turn it up. Yeah.
1: Of course, Packers, Bears, noon at Lambeau this Sunday. Week 5 of the NFL season kicks off tonight. Looks like we've got Buccaneers, Cowboys on tap for Thursday night football. It's Benson Boone on Sheboygan's Point.

0: Justin Bieber, 104.5, 96.1 The Point. Are you ready for the weekend? The weather is going to be awesome this weekend. Upper 70s on Saturday, sunny and 70 on Sunday. So hopefully you can get out and enjoy some fall fun. Yeah, Ben Olson has the top 15 things to do in and around Sheboygan this weekend, all waiting for you online. 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Catch the weekend what's up at WXERFM.com. Yeah, a lot of family fall fun this weekend. Camp Wicota hosts their annual Scarecrow Festival both days this weekend at Christopher Farm and Garden, with fall family fun featuring arts and crafts, fishing, face painting, train rides, and s'more fun. Nice. Also, Hollow Appleween, always a good time at M&T's Gibbsville Orchard. 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Yeah, both days this weekend. So yeah, get the details of those events. And again, the top 15 things to do, click on the Weekend What's Up with Ben Olson at WXERFM.com. 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

bit. 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I'm a demon lord. Fall off what? 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Called your bluff, better cite the source. 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

We just played Zach Abel's Be Kind. A couple of minutes ago, I just saw this trending post. 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All right, thank you. Very nice. JT on Sheboygan's Point. Aren't you some-

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13: And tonight, partly cloudy, down to 46. More sunshine tomorrow, sunny in 66, and sunshine through the weekend. Sunny in 77 on Saturday, sunny in 70 on Sunday, sunny in 74 on Columbus Day.

shot to the top. I've been out of shape, thinking out the box. I'm an astronaut. I blasted off the planet, rock to cause catastrophe, and it matters more because I had it. Now I had, I thought about wreaking havoc on an opposition. Kind of shocking, they want a static with precision. I'm automatic quarterback. I ain't talking second packet. Pack it up on panic, better.

We've got another beautiful day for the Plymouth Farmers Market. It is the second to last Plymouth Farmers and Artisan Market of the season. Yeah, now till 6. Stayer Park in Plymouth with Knox now on Sheboygan's Point.

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0: Katy Perry, 104.5, 96.1 The Point. Did you catch the kickoff cash keyword this morning? I hope so. Yeah, every Thursday morning, Ben Olson will give you the kickoff cash keyword. He makes that announcement at any point between 8 and 9 o'clock. Again, Thursday mornings, when you hear it, you text that keyword back to us. You get the bounce back that says you are entered to win kickoff cash. So if you got that bounce back, you are good to go. And fingers crossed, on Sunday, the Green and Gold successfully return a kickoff for a touchdown against Chicago. Noon kickoff this Sunday. If they do, if they score that touchdown from the kickoff, they return that all the way into the end zone. One lucky texter will win $10,000. 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

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Of course, taking your text request too at 208-1045. It's your boy Gets Point. It's the-

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14: And tonight, partly cloudy, down to 46. A nice wrap-up to the work week tomorrow. Sunny and 66. Even warmer on Saturday. Sunny and 77. Sunny and 70 on Sunday. Sunny and 74 on Columbus Day.

0: for the things that I've
1: come. I'm planning on recording the new legal drama Cupertino later tonight, series premiere, 9 o'clock on CBS. I couldn't place the main lead actor in the show. That's the guy who plays Luke Cage, which I'm sure not a lot of people have seen. Yeah, I like him. His name is Mike Coulter. So yeah, series premiere of Cupertino tonight on CBS. It's Sheboygan's Point.

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0: Dominic Fike, 104.5, 96.1 The Point. Of course, our friends at the Sheboygan JCs are back at it this weekend with the Dominion of Terror. Yeah, perfect weekend to check out the longest-running haunted house in Wisconsin. And no better weekend than this upcoming weekend. Open tomorrow and Saturday night. It is throwback weekend. So throwback with the price of admission. Yeah, so save some monies. We've got all the details of the Dominion of Terror waiting for you online at Sheboygan Screams at WXERFM.com. Harry Styles coming up. We'll hear Philip Phillips and Ella Langley next on Sheboygan's Point.
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